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4: From the Pulse of New Hampshire, MB Tractor Weather Center, here's our latest Wolf Country forecast.
5: Here's your AccuWeather forecast. Tonight will bring partly cloudy skies with a low of 46. Tomorrow expect sunny and pleasant weather with a high of 77. Tomorrow night will be clear with a low of 50. Thursday will be mostly sunny and very warm with a high of 84. Thursday night, look for partly cloudy conditions with a low of 57. Finally, Friday will be very warm with intervals of clouds and sun reaching a high of 84. With your AccuWeather forecast, I'm meteorologist Jason Caterina.

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1: 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Here's our latest Wolf Country forecast.
2: Here's your AccuWeather forecast. Overnight, expect partly cloudy skies with a low of 46. On Wednesday, it will be sunny and pleasant with a high of 79. Wednesday night will be clear with a low of 51. Thursday is set to be mostly sunny and very warm with a high of 86. Thursday night will have partly cloudy skies with a low of 57. With your AccuWeather forecast, I'm meteorologist Jason Caterina.

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0: 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Tickets to six big shows across three New England states this summer.
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This is Blake Shelton. It's Let Him In Anyway on Cafe Nashville.

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Rains and Pours, Luke Combe on Cafe Nashville. I'm Jody Van Allen. So Ben and Jerry confirming now Americone Dream. It remains the top 10 flavor despite Stephen Colbert's Late Show ending.

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Time's ticking. Justin Moore on Cafe Nashville. I'm Jody Vannell and Nate Smith with a very open-hearted conversation on Instagram, a video he posted about the music business and how just crazy it is and how judgmental it is. Seriously, you might check it out and show your support to Nate. We love you, brother. Here's Kane Brown. It's Woman on Cafe Nashville.

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1: 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This is Jason Aldean, and my new album, Songs About Us, is out now. 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

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Don't we? Good morning. Happy Wednesday. Michelle here, keeping you company, helping you wake up and get going into our work day ahead. And T-minus 16 days and counting till Kenny returns to Sphere in Vegas for his residency. How Forever Feels on The Wolf.

0: Country 93.3, The Wolf, Sam Hunt, Body Like a Back Road. How are you on this Wednesday morning? Michelle here with you, and all the end of school year things happening so quickly. Last night went to a poetry reading for my son's English class, and it was such a great evening. They had, in this particular class, they had to write soliloquies, and he's been studying it with his teacher and with this class for a while, and I was so impressed with all of the kids, and Max really just emoted. He was so great, and I got a little teary-eyed realizing how quickly my kiddo is growing up. Not just growing up emotionally, but he's now officially past me in height. Not that he had much to go. I'm 5'4". But he passed my mom a while ago and my sister, who is much shorter than me. But wow, just, you know, coming to these end of school year moments. And I'm sure lots of moms and dads who are listening in are getting all the feels as well with your kids at whatever point in time they are into their school careers, or maybe post-school careers at this point. But up and at it, and easing into my morning with a cup of coffee and getting you some great country music coming up. We're going to have more keywords for the $100,000 cash grab. First one after 7, Chris Jansen's coming up next.
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1: 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Here's our latest Wolf Country forecast.
5: Here's your AccuWeather forecast. Today will be sunny and pleasant with a high of 79. Tonight will be clear with a low of 51. Tomorrow, expect mostly sunny skies and very warm temperatures, reaching a high of 86. Tomorrow night will be partly cloudy with a low of 57. On Friday, very warm conditions are expected with intervals of clouds and sun, reaching a high of 84. With your AccuWeather forecast, I'm meteorologist Jason Catarina.

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1: 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Bull riding, barrel racing, saddle bronc riding, and more at the inaugural Sandwich Stampede that is coming to the Sandwich Fairgrounds July 17th and 18th. 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Houston Bernard will be there to perform live, food, drink, all the Western entertainment and fun you're looking for, bringing it right to New Hampshire's Lakes region at the Sandwich Stampede. 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

0: Country 93.3, The Wolf, Vocal Duo of the Year at the ACM Awards. Once again, Brooks and Dunn, Ain't Nothing About You, currently on the road with Morgan Wallen for his Still the Problem tour. They'll be with him through the end of July. Later in September, they take to the road for their own Neon Moon tour, which does not have any New England dates, unfortunately, but maybe. You know, they add some dates along the way once they get back into headlining their own shows. We'll see in time how that works out. You know, vocal duos, they have a knack for sometimes button heads and trying to decide if they want to take a break for a while. You know, like Florida Georgia Line. We've all seen their cover photo, right? Looks like they're ready for something big coming. So we'll keep watching for more details about that. Meanwhile, let's get some Dierks Bentley coming to you. Riley Green is ahead just after 7. First keyword of the day in that $100,000 cash grab.
1: Rise, shine, and howl. 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
12: Here's your AccuWeather forecast. Today will be sunny and pleasant with a high of 79. Tonight will be clear with a low of 51. Tomorrow, expect mostly sunny skies and very warm temperatures, reaching a high of 86. Tomorrow night will be partly cloudy with a low of 57. On Friday, very warm conditions are expected with intervals of clouds and sun, reaching a high of 84. With your AccuWeather forecast, I'm meteorologist Jason Catarina.

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1: 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Ship!

0: Hudson sundress season is here, which means the Wolves Howlin' Hut summer is back. And that means only good things for you. Catch us on the prowl all over Wolf Country with special hookups and prizes. 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
4: 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Here's our latest Wolf Country forecast.
6: Here's your AccuWeather forecast. Today will be sunny and pleasant with a high of 79. Tonight will be clear with a low of 51. Tomorrow, expect mostly sunny skies and very warm temperatures, reaching a high of 86. Tomorrow night will be partly cloudy with a low of 57. On Friday, very warm conditions are expected with intervals of clouds and sun, reaching a high of 84. With your AccuWeather forecast, I'm meteorologist Jason Catarina.

0: Country 93.3, The Wolf, Jordan Davis, What My World Spins Around. 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Megan Maroney is getting ready to go out on the road. She brings her Cloud 9 tour to TD Garden, and that's happening July 6th and 7th. A couple of big shows, pretty much sold out from what I understand. And we played her song Beautiful Things earlier in the hour, and it is probably everything but beautiful when it comes to getting in shape for the tour.
1: I'll do all my rehearsals in a weighted vest, because sometimes my outfits weigh like 10 to 15 pounds. So I'm rehearsing in a weighted vest, sauna and cold tub every day.
0: Yeah, she says her outfits are glamorous, but they can weigh anywhere from 10 to 15 pounds, a lot of weight. So in order for her to keep up the stamina of singing with that weight, she'll actually wear the weighted vest on the treadmill and sing at the same time. So when you see her at either one of those shows in July, know all the work that went into getting in that shape, running back and forth on stage. We've got more great country coming up. Tyler Hubbard is ahead. Bailey Zimmerman. Plus your first keyword of the day, ship, is one you can enter right now at 93.3thewolf.com.
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0: Back Bend right now. It's Country 93.3. The Wolf. Tyler certainly having a very successful solo career, but boy, do Florida Georgia Line fans want Tyler and Brian back together. I don't know. I'm sure many of you have seen by now the cover photo change on all their social media pages, and FGL fans are going insane. So excited about it. Everyone wanting new music, wanting a tour announcement, wanting a surprise appearance at CMA Fest. It's exciting. So for all you FGL fans, hopefully you get to hear what you're hoping you're going to be hearing. And we will be just as surprised and excited as you are. Guarantee. We've got more great country coming up. Dylan Scott's on the way. John Party's ahead. Your latest keyword, first one of the day, has been announced. You have until 9 a.m. to enter ship at 93.3thewolf.com. 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
5: From the Pulse of New Hampshire, MB Tractor Weather Center, here's our latest Wolf Country forecast.
6: Here's your AccuWeather forecast. Today will be sunny and pleasant with a high of 79. Tonight will be clear with a low of 51. Tomorrow, expect mostly sunny skies and very warm temperatures, reaching a high of 86. Tomorrow night will be partly cloudy with a low of 57. On Friday, very warm conditions are expected with intervals of clouds and sun, reaching a high of 84. With your AccuWeather forecast, I'm meteorologist Jason Caterina.

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0: Country 93.3, The Wolf, Blake Shelton, and Old Red. How are you on this Wednesday? 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First keyword for today in the $100,000 cash grab was announced just after 7. It is SHIP, S-H-I-P. You have until the end of this hour to enter that keyword if you haven't yet. Be a $100 winner this week. Crystal O'Connor was the most recent $100 winner. Qualified now for that $1,000 grand prize and a chance at the $100,000 jackpot. 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Luke Bryan's coming up. Ella Langley and Morgan Wallen are next on The Wolf.
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1: 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Here's our latest Wolf Country forecast.
7: Here's your AccuWeather forecast. Today will be sunny and pleasant with a high of 79. Tonight will be clear with a low of 51. Tomorrow, expect mostly sunny skies and very warm temperatures, reaching a high of 86. Tomorrow night will be partly cloudy with a low of 57. On Friday, very warm conditions are expected with intervals of clouds and sun, reaching a high of 84. With your AccuWeather forecast, I'm meteorologist Jason Catarina.

0: Country 93.3 The Wolf, Luke Bryan, one margarita going into the summer season where I will be kind of swapping back and forth between margaritas and sangria depending on the outdoor setting where I am. But Luke Bryan helping us kick off our summer season for sure with a couple of shows at Bank & H Pavilion. He was our Fantasy Flyaway not too long ago, and now we've got something big going on for you in Wolf Country with six different shows you can be attending here in New England. Our Wolf Summer Six Pack with Hardy, with Jelly Roll, with Jason Aldean, Ella Langley, Zach Brown Band, and Chris Stapleton, all playing some amazing venues this summer season. The winner of the Wolf Summer Six Pack will get a pair of tickets to each one of their shows. And if you win, you can take the same person if you want. 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But six dates for your summer season, you're going to have to mark off the calendar as busy. 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I would sign up every day if I were you. 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We've got Toby Keith on the way. We have Kelsey Hart coming your way next on The Wolf.
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0: Country 93.3, The Wolf, Hardy with Tim McGraw, Morgan Wallen, and Eric Church. Such a monster grouping. Hardy did such a great job with that song and finding the right singers for it. I think Tim McGraw is the perfect singer, vocalist, the perfect look to be the patriarch of the MacArthur family in this song. And I don't know what Hardy's plans are to perform it when he brings his show on the road, because obviously these three guys aren't going to be with him on the road, but I imagine he'll sing it. Maybe he'll take all of the verses and just, you know, portray them in different ways. But Hardy coming to Xfinity Center is one of his New England shows happening on June 26th. It's a Friday night. Muscadine Bloodline will be with him. We've got your tickets. We've got your overnight stay. Hardy, the latest star in our Country Nights and VIP Lights tour stop. So sign up and get yourself hooked up for a great getaway. 93.3thewolf.com to win your way in. 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Russell Dickerson's coming up. John Party is next.
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4: From the Pulse of New Hampshire, MB Tractor Weather Center. Here's our latest Wolf Country forecast.
11: Here's your AccuWeather forecast. Today will be sunny and pleasant with a high of 79. Tonight will be clear with a low of 51. Tomorrow, expect mostly sunny skies and very warm temperatures, reaching a high of 86. Tomorrow night will be partly cloudy with a low of 57. On Friday, very warm conditions are expected with intervals of clouds and sun, reaching a high of 84. With your AccuWeather forecast, I'm meteorologist Jason Catarina.

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Jordan Davis, Singles You Up Country 93.3, The Wolf, you know, with the FIFA World Cup making its way into our world very soon. Did you see those little round ball-shaped bottles of Coca-Cola? They're even getting in on it with soccer ball bottles you can buy now. I don't think it's the kind of drinking Zach John King's talking about, but they're cute. Get you drinking on The Wolf.

0: 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Wetzel, Rocky Mountain Low. Michelle here with you. 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That song's been quite popular for you in Wolf Country. Getting a lot of requests for it. It's made it into our five most wanted at five numerous times. You want to hear it later this afternoon with Harrison. Make sure you get those requests to us anytime throughout the day. 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You know, I was talking about the World Cup a little earlier in the hour and how Coca-Cola is putting out little round bottles, little soccer ball shaped bottles of Coca-Cola. Well, that isn't the only thing that's happening in regards to the World Cup. Even the Puppy Bowl is getting in on its own soccer version. LG Channel's World Pup is going to premiere on June 10th, coming up quickly. 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We've got Post Malone and Blake Shelton coming up next.
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Country, 93.3 The Wolf, Tucker Wetmore, and Brunette. Michelle here, Wolf Wake Up Crew, powered by Jazzmore Roofing and Contracting. They also power the Wolf Down Lunch. Amy Ryan will be hosting that at noon. Never too early to start getting requests in for that. Graylin James now, Water at a Wedding, Country 93.3 The Wolf.

0: Country 93.3, The Wolf, Jason Aldean, Don't Tell on Me. It is his newest single. It's on his new album, Songs About Us, as he's out on the road getting out for his Songs About Us tour. He's got some New England stops, and Jason Aldean's show at Maine Savings Amphitheater in Bangor, Maine is one of six shows you can see this summer in The Wolf's Summer Six Pack. It's a different kind of six pack. You don't wake up with a hangover the next day. Well, maybe you do. I don't know what kind of wild times you have planned when you go to concerts. So I guess that is possible. But we've got six fantastic shows happening here in New England. As I said, Jelly Roll, one of them on July 16th. Jason Aldean is on July 16th. Jelly Roll at that same venue in Bangor on June 20th. Hardy is playing Bank NH Pavilion June 25th. Ella Langley plays Bank NH Pavilion July 30th. And then over at Fenway Park, Zach Brown Band's there on August 2nd, Chris Stapleton on August 14th. These are the six shows we want to send you to as the winner of the Wolf's Summer Six Pack, a pair of tickets to each one of these shows. Sign up, waste no time, enter daily so you can give yourself as many chances as possible to get in on a fun summer schedule like that in the Wolf's Summer Six Pack. Amy's coming in next. She's going to have another keyword in the $100,000 cash grab coming up just after 11. So before 11, you have the current keyword to enter if you haven't yet. It's cash, C-A-S-H. 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Riley Green is coming up and Dustin Lynch is next.
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1: 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Here's our latest Wolf Country forecast.
13: Here's your AccuWeather forecast. This afternoon will be sunny and pleasantly warm with a high of 80. Tonight, expect clear skies with a low of 51. Tomorrow is set to be mostly sunny and very warm, reaching a high of 86. Tomorrow night will be partly cloudy with a low of 57. Moving on to Friday, it'll be very warm with intervals of clouds and sunshine reaching a high of 87. With your AccuWeather forecast, I'm meteorologist Jason Caterina.

Country 93.3 The Wolf. It's Amy on this Wednesday. Getting it going, Ella Langley, Morgan Wallen on the way. Plus, Megan Maroney after Stephen Wilson Jr. and Gary on The Wolf.

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I'm Amy Ryan. Thank you for letting us be part of your work day, the Wolf Summer Six Pack. We're gonna continue this all the way up until next week because we want to send you to some pretty big shows. Wolf Summer Six Pack, sign up 9.

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back and we're sending you to six big New England shows. Well, Jelly Roll is one of them on Saturday, June 20th. Five others. Find out what they are and sign up.

0: Morgan Wallen on Country 93.3 The Wolf. I'm Amy on this Wednesday. Looking forward to the weekend. I'm actually going on a little road trip to Maine with Anthony. We're going to go to the Old Port and celebrate my friend Allie's birthday. Her birthday is on Monday, but we're celebrating this weekend. Looking forward to it. It's been a hot minute since I've been around that area. I think we're going to check out OOB before we head to the Old Port, too. So, because when in Rome. All right, coming up, we've got more new country. Stick around. And also, another keyword is coming up in the $100,000 cash grab just after 11 on The Wolf.
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7: From the Pulse of New Hampshire, MB Tractor Weather Center, here's our latest Wolf Country forecast.
8: Here's your AccuWeather forecast. This afternoon will be sunny and pleasantly warm with a high of 80. Tonight, expect clear skies with a low of 51. Tomorrow is set to be mostly sunny and very warm, reaching a high of 86. Tomorrow night will be partly cloudy with a low of 57. Moving on to Friday, it'll be very warm with intervals of clouds and sunshine, reaching a high of 87. With your AccuWeather forecast, I'm meteorologist Jason Caterina.

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0: Lauren Elena and Chase Matthew, all my exes. I'm Amy, and nest update. As you know, I've got the Nest Cam, Bird Fi or Bird Fi, however you pronounce it. It's got the camera in the nest, and I'm obsessed. Six eggs. Six. It's going to be interesting. They should, or at least most of them, should be hatching by the end of this weekend. And I'm super excited about that. Although, it does make me a bit nervous because the bluebird that occupied that birdhouse last year keeps checking in on the wren this year, and I'm not a fan of that. He hasn't done anything to it, but he's like, why are you in my nest? Well, you had every opportunity and the wren won. Anyways, yeah. Nest update. All right, we've got more new country and the Wolf Down Lunch on the way next.
1: 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Thanks to The Wolf, you're not going to just one show, not even two or three. 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Tickets to six big shows across three New England states this summer.
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7: Here's your AccuWeather forecast. This afternoon will be sunny and pleasantly warm with a high of 80. Tonight, expect clear skies with a low of 51. Tomorrow is set to be mostly sunny and very warm, reaching a high of 86. Tomorrow night will be partly cloudy with a low of 57. Moving on to Friday, it'll be very warm with intervals of clouds and sunshine, reaching a high of 87. With your AccuWeather forecast, I'm meteorologist Jason Caterina.

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I'm Amy. Let's give you Megan Maroney. Beautiful things. I can't believe her show. Two shows sold out at TD Bank next month are coming up very soon. Here's Beautiful Things.

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0: Ella Langley, Morgan Wallen, and I Can't Love You Anymore on Country 93.3 The Wolf. Ella Langley is one of the six big New England shows this summer you could be on your way to if you win the Wolf Summer Six Pack. 933thewolf.com. 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We've got another keyword on the way, too, and the Wolf's $100,000 cash grab. The current keyword is wind, W-I-N-D, or wind, however way you want to say it, spell the same, W-I-N-D. 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
5: Here's your AccuWeather forecast. This afternoon will be sunny and pleasantly warm with a high of 80. Tonight, expect clear skies with a low of 51. Tomorrow is set to be mostly sunny and very warm, reaching a high of 86. Tomorrow night will be partly cloudy with a low of 57. Moving on to Friday, it'll be very warm with intervals of clouds and sunshine, reaching a high of 87. With your AccuWeather forecast, I'm meteorologist Jason Catarina.

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Hosty Morgan Wallen. I don't think that's a song I can ever get tired of. I really still love it. I had some help. I'm Amy. How about some new Red Clay Strays, Demons in Your Choir on the Wall?

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0: in a hotel room on Country 93.3. The Wolf. Good afternoon. Amy here on a Wednesday. $100,000 cash grab this hour gave out the new keyword, which is mint, M-I-N-T. 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Somebody is going to win $1,000 and then have a shot at the $100,000 jackpot. 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
6: Here's your AccuWeather forecast. This afternoon will be sunny and pleasantly warm with a high of 80. Tonight, expect clear skies with a low of 51. Tomorrow is set to be mostly sunny and very warm, reaching a high of 86. Tomorrow night will be partly cloudy with a low of 57. Moving on to Friday, it'll be very warm with intervals of clouds and sunshine reaching a high of 87. With your AccuWeather forecast, I'm meteorologist Jason Caterina.

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2006, Bon Jovi, Jennifer Nettles. I think I can say that's a legendary Wolf track. I'm Amy. Hello there. We have tickets to the Sandwich Stampede, by the way, family four pack. 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

0: Country 93.3 The Wolf, Zach Brown Band, and Knee Deep. You could see him with the Wolf Summer Six Pack. Six big New England shows. Sign up 933thewolf.com. It's the Daily Dose of Good. Starmont High School in Iowa went all out to show support for an 11-year-old battling cancer. His name is Eli. They launched a challenge where schools have been posting clips of students singing Don't Stop Believin' by Journey as a tribute. Now it's his fight song. And what's even cooler is that the student council started this, even though Eli wouldn't go to Starmont. He's from a neighboring school district. He's been fighting cancer since he was in preschool, so he is definitely a fighter. Eli says, quote, "Thank you and don't stop believing." And that is your daily dose of good. And we're rooting for Eli. So, yeah, Eli, don't stop believing.
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1: 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Here's our latest Wolf Country forecast.
18: Here's your AccuWeather forecast. This afternoon will be sunny and pleasantly warm with a high of 80. Tonight, expect clear skies with a low of 51. Tomorrow is set to be mostly sunny and very warm, reaching a high of 86. Tomorrow night will be partly cloudy with a low of 57. Moving on to Friday, it'll be very warm with intervals of clouds and sunshine, reaching a high of 87. With your AccuWeather forecast, I'm meteorologist Jason Caterina.

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We are Country 93.3. The Wolf Harrison with you right now. Brand new music, Carly Pearce, Riley Green. This is called If I Don't Leave, I'm Gonna Stay. Playing right now on Country 93.3. The Wolf.

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How you doing? Hey, happy to have you alongside of me. Odyssey out too, checking in. Lauren Elena, Chase Matthew in the latest collab now. This is called All My Exes, playing right here in Wolf Country for your at home. Another

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18: Here's your AccuWeather forecast. This afternoon will be sunny and pleasantly warm with a high of 80. Tonight, expect clear skies with a low of 51. Tomorrow is set to be mostly sunny and very warm, reaching a high of 86. Tomorrow night will be partly cloudy with a low of 57. Moving on to Friday, it'll be very warm with intervals of clouds and sunshine, reaching a high of 87. With your AccuWeather forecast, I'm meteorologist Jason Caterina.

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This is called

0: spring, so many big concerts get announced for New England, but you can only afford one or two shows. Thanks to The Wolf, you're not going to just one show, not even two or three. 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

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Well,

0: What if we don't? 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That continues right after the break, and a check on the forecast coming up next.
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3: 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Here's our latest Wolf Country forecast.
21: Here's your AccuWeather forecast. Tonight, expect clear skies with a low of 51 degrees. Tomorrow will bring mostly sunny conditions and very warm temperatures, reaching a high of 86. Moving into tomorrow night, anticipate partly cloudy skies with a low of 57. As we head into Friday, the weather will remain very warm with intervals of clouds and sunshine, reaching a high of 87. Friday night will start mostly clear in the evening before becoming overcast with a low of 61. With your AccuWeather forecast, I'm meteorologist Jason Catarina.

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1: 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Frog is the word. Hey, back to the five most wanted at five. At number five, that was Blake Shelton. Number four, it's Kane Brown with Woman right here on The Wolf. Good luck.

0: That's still a lefty there, yo, in Boston. Yeah, it's Country 93.3 The Wolf, number one for new country and the legends. Number two on the five most wanted at five. And prior to that, at number three, got to hear from Stephen Wilson Jr. with Gary as we have made it to number one. 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Gets us down to Riley Green right now. 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

That's Hardy alongside Morgan Wallen, Eric Church, and Tim McGraw. That is called MacArthur right here on Country 93.3 The Wolf. We are number one for new country in the legends. Round at home and the ride at five. It's going on, Harrison, keeping you company. Dustin Lynch, Mackenzie Porter. 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

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Bailey Zimmerman, Luke Combs right now. Their collab called Backup Plan right here in Wolf Country. So you

0: That's Jason Aldean Arion. How far does goodbye go right here on Concord in the Lakes Region's Country 93.3? The Wolf ready for his couple of shows he's got in the area this summer, along with many others, because so many are coming to town, including Jelly Roll, Hardy, Jason Aldean, Ella Langley, Zach Brown Band, and Chris Stapleton. 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
0: 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Here's our latest Wolf Country forecast.
10: Here's your AccuWeather forecast. Tonight, expect clear skies with a low of 51 degrees. Tomorrow will bring mostly sunny conditions and very warm temperatures, reaching a high of 86. Moving into tomorrow night, anticipate partly cloudy skies with a low of 57. As we head into Friday, the weather will remain very warm with intervals of clouds and sunshine, reaching a high of 87. Friday night will start mostly clear in the evening before becoming overcast with a low of 61. With your AccuWeather forecast, I'm meteorologist Jason Catarina.

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Here's Lauren, Elena, and Chase Matthew now on The Wolf. Another

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How you doing? Thanks for cranking the wolf. Harrison with you right now. This one, Red Clay Strays playing called Demons in Your Choir on the Wolf.

0: At Hudson Westbrook, right here on Concord and the Lakes Region's Country 93.3 The Wolf. Hi, Harrison. Say goodbye. Been a pleasure. Catch you later. And as always, got you back here tomorrow. Same time, same places. We'll get through Thursday together. And coming up next, closer to 7. And your request got those two. 1-866-900-WOLF. Going to take a quick break and a check on the forecast. Got that with Morgan Wallen, Jason Aldean, and more. All coming up next, right here on Concord and the Lakes Region's Country 93.3 The Wolf.
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4: From the Pulse of New Hampshire, MB Tractor Weather Center, here's our latest Wolf Country forecast.
17: Here's your AccuWeather forecast. Tonight, expect clear skies with a low of 51 degrees. Tomorrow will bring mostly sunny conditions and very warm temperatures, reaching a high of 86. Moving into tomorrow night, anticipate partly cloudy skies with a low of 57. As we head into Friday, the weather will remain very warm with intervals of clouds and sunshine, reaching a high of 87. Friday night will start mostly clear in the evening before becoming overcast with a low of 61. With your AccuWeather forecast, I'm meteorologist Jason Catarina.

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14: 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Here's our latest Wolf Country forecast.
15: Here's your AccuWeather forecast. Tonight, expect clear skies with a low of 51 degrees. Tomorrow will bring mostly sunny conditions and very warm temperatures, reaching a high of 86. Moving into tomorrow night, anticipate partly cloudy skies with a low of 57. As we head into Friday, the weather will remain very warm with intervals of clouds and sunshine, reaching a high of 87. Friday night will start mostly clear in the evening before becoming overcast with a low of 61. With your AccuWeather forecast, I'm meteorologist Jason Catarina.